I believe that a fool betrothal brings lots of luck, lots of joy, lots of happiness. I believe those things. And when it's Christmas,

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If you wish for the dream by the wishing well, don't tell your wish

And when it's Christmas, I believe in Santa Claus. Why do I believe? I guess

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1: Out of the tree of life, I just picked me a plum. You came along and everything started to hum. Still, it's a real good bet. The best is yet

0: Grab your coat, fetch your hat.
1: I ain't got no coat.
0: Leave your worries, leave them on the doorstep.
1: I did it already, Pops.
0: Just direct your feet.
1: Shuffle, shuffle, shuffle.
0: To the sunny side of the street.
1: Yeah, man.
0: Can't you hear that pitter-pat?
1: Mop, mop, mop.
0: And that happy tune, which is your step.
1: Hey, bop, wee, bop.

0: He just crossed over. If I never have a cent,
1: now are you kidding?
0: I'm gonna be rich. Rich as Mr. Rockefeller.
1: That's what you are.

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Wildest box in town is Duke's place. Love that piano sound in Duke's place. Saxes do their tricks in Duke's place. Fellas swing their chicks in Duke's place. 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Take it, Duke.

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Yeah?

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